Long time ago, when I was a young boy, I saw that movie Mutiny on the Bounty. Stare at my idol, Marlon Brando, and I felt a yearning for that great adventure. So many nights I woke up out of a dream of blue seas, white sand, paradise birds.

stars falling down from the sleepy lagoon, palms swaying under the moon, and we're swimming out into the calm crystal sea. In that fateful night, I thought to myself, I'll do everything I can, save up every dime, and one day I'll return.

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And when you touch me and there's fire in every finger, I get ideas. Yes, I get ideas. And after we have kissed goodnight,

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Sweet little girl with the golden curl, and the folks all gathered round. She waved ashore to the ladies, told the gentlemen farewell. 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

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Now the captain, he was a sporting man, and he knew that river well.

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If your love has flown away and your heart is full of emptiness,

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0: All right. It's 2 scoops of vanilla, 1/2 banana, a dash of chocolate with just a smidgen of plutonium, sprinkled with pecans, and topped with a cherry. 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

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Now, I don't blame him, cut his running head, but the meanest thing that he ever did was before he left, he went and named me Sue. Well, he must have thought that was quite a joke, and it got a little laugh from lots of folk. 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Some guy'd laugh and I'd bust his head, I tell ya. Life ain't easy.

man that gave me that awful name. 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I thought I'd stop and have myself a brew at an old saloon on a street of mud. There at a table, dealing studs, at the dirty, mangy dog that named me Sue. Well, I knew that snake was my own sweet dad from a worn-out picture that my mother had. And I knew that scar on his cheek and his evil eye. He was big and bent and gray and old, and I looked at him and my blood ran cold. And I said, my name is Sue, how do you do? Now you're gonna die. Yeah, that's what I told him. Well, I had him hard right between the eyes, and he went down, but to my surprise, he came up with a knife and cut off a piece of my ear. But I busted a chair right across his teeth, and we crashed through the wall into the street, kicking and a-gouging in the mud and the blood and the beer. I tell you, I fought tougher men, but I really can't remember when. He kicked like a mule and he bit like a crocodile. I heard him laugh, then I heard him cuss. He went for his gun and I pulled mine first, and he stood there looking at me, and I saw him smile. He said, son, this world is rough, and if a man's going to make it, he's got to be tough. And I know I wouldn't be there to help you along. So I give you that name and I said goodbye. I knew you'd have to get tough or die. It is that name that helped to make you strong. Yeah. He said, now you just fought one hell of a fight, and I know you hate me, and you got the right to kill me now, and I wouldn't blame you if you do. But you ought to thank me before I die for the gravel in your guts and the spit in your eye, cause I'm the named you Sue. Yeah, what could I do? What could I do? I got all choked up and I threw down my gun. Called him a pa, he called me a son. And I come away with a different point of view. And I think about him now and then. Every time I try and every time I win. And if I ever have a son, I think I'm gonna name him Bill or George. Anything but Sue. Yeah.

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0: naar de zwoele en soms dampende swamps van Louisiana. 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
1: Some of y'all never been down south too much. I'm gonna tell you a little bit about this so that you understand what I'm talking about. 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

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What else could I do again but keep repeating through again? I love you, I love you. I still recall the thrill. I guess I always will. I hope 'twill